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0: 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Garriga's Outdoorsman Tip of the Day.
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0: 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Well, Granger's got some good news to share now.
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0: That's what I'm saying. So they're saying if you know that song and you're in a crisis, you could lean into that.
1: You started this story with there's a life-saving message. You didn't say it that way, but that's what I heard. I heard you say Taylor Swift has a new song with a life-saving message. You could save a life. And so I'm like, oh, wow. Like, my brain's going kind of crazy. What could this be? You know, is it like some kind of lesson that we could learn? And then it was that.
0: You know what?
1: That's good marketing.
0: Keeps you on track. Might be good. Obviously, if you're really in a crisis situation, call 911. But if you're at it, you need to start singing. It's got the right beat.
1: Nothing about the song itself. Take that completely out of this. I'm just saying, somebody is a really good marketer at the label. They're like, how are we going to push another Taylor Swift hit? How are we going to?
2: What have we not done yet, guys? CPR.
1: I got a crazy idea. Just go with me for a second. What if we market this as a life-saving song?
2: Yes.
1: Okay, I'm listening. What you got? Okay, well, I just happened to research that's the same beat as a CPR.
2: Taylor hasn't cracked the medical field yet, so let's get into that.
1: Okay.
2: Yeah.
0: I actually think it's smart marketing on the American Heart Association. I think they're the ones who actually came out with this. Okay. They're trying to save lives.
1: They were paid to do this. Cool.
2: You know, the only thing I think about in this is when Michael Scott got the wrong song when they were doing CPR training on The Office, and he was first I was afraid, I was terrified. Okay, just get wrong song. No, it's Staying Alive.
1: Oh, it was too slow.
2: Yeah, exactly.
0: That's how
1: you lose a life.
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0: loves talking about history, and he's even got the diploma to prove it. It's time for This Day in History on After Midnight with Granger Smith.
1: On this day, October the 2nd, 1835, the first shots of the Texas Revolution were fired at the Battle of Gonzales. The growing tensions between Mexico and Texas erupt into violence when Mexican soldiers attempt to disarm the people of Gonzales, sparking the Texas War for Independence. 1947, New York Yankees catcher Yogi Berra hit the first pinch-hit home run in baseball World Series history. 1954, Elvis made his one and only appearance at the Grand Ole Opry. 1957, the bridge at the River Kwai was released. 1965, Gatorade was invented at the University of Florida. 2012, Darius Rucker was invited to become a member of the Grand Ole Opry. Some famous birthdays include singer and rodeo cowboy Chris LeDoux, rock legend Sting, TV host and actress Kelly Ripa, and music legend Don McLean. Those are just a few things that went down on this day in history.
0: You've got it locked on After Midnight with Granger Smith.
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0: 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Maybe a random question, but we're going to talk about this in two songs. 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

0: It's time for Dip'em and Pick'em with Earl Dibbles Jr. on After Midnight. After
1: Midnight. Week 5 of college football is here. Up first, Alabama Roll Tide Elephants is heading out there to Mississippi States to roll some Bulldogs. When's the last time we talked about these two teams playing each other and it actually being a good game, huh? But it's kicking things off on Saturday morning, and both of these teams is undefeated. You believe that? At the same time. But only one team has got them cowbells ringing already. I'm not too sure if it's going to help, though. I'm going to say winners, roll tide. Next up, Ohio State is going in there to Iowa. It's the Buckeyes versus the Hawkeyes. Y'all believe this game is kicking off, and Iowa's got a better record than the Ohio State's? Shoot. But if I'm picking based on a team that's more country, I got to go with the Buckeye. I ain't never heard no Hawkeye lying on the ground in the woods. Winners, Ohio State. Last one, Florida's going in there to Missouri. We got the Gators and the Tigers. Hey, Florida's looking pretty good. They got a pretty good team this year. I've been out there in the swamps. It's wet, but it ain't that country. Missouri is. Winners, Tigers.
0: Yee yee! Dip'em and Pick'em with Earl Dibbles Jr. For more, follow us on Instagram at After Midnight Granger Smith.
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0: that's what I'm saying. So they're saying if you know that song and you're in a crisis, you could lean into that.
1: You started this story with there's a life-saving message. You didn't say it that way, but that's what I heard. I heard you say Taylor Swift has a new song with a life-saving message. It could save a life. And so I'm like, oh, wow. Like, my brain's going kind of crazy. What could this be? You know, is it like some kind of lesson that we could learn? And then it was that.
0: You know what?
1: That's good marketing.
0: Keeps you on track. Might be good. Obviously, if you're really in a crisis situation, call 911. But if you're at it, you need to start singing. It's got the right beat.
1: Nothing about the song itself. Take that completely out of this. I'm just saying, somebody is a really good marketer at the label. They're like, how are we going to push another Taylor Swift hit? How are we going to?
2: What have we not done yet,
1: guys?
2: CPR.
1: I got a crazy idea. Just go with me for a second. What if we market this as a life-saving song?
2: Yes.
1: Okay, I'm listening. What you got? Okay, well, I just happened to research that's the same beat as a CPR.
2: Taylor hasn't cracked the medical field yet, so let's get into that.
1: Okay.
2: Yeah.
0: I actually think it's smart marketing on the American Heart Association. I think they're the ones who actually came out with this. Okay. They're trying to save lives.
1: They were paid to do this.
2: Cool. You know, the only thing I think about in this is when Michael Scott got the wrong song when they were doing CPR training on The Office, and he was first I was afraid, I was terrified. He was getting wrong song. No, it's Staying Alive.
1: Oh, it was too slow.
2: Yeah, exactly.
0: That's how
1: you lose a life.
3: Okay. Yeah. 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

JJ 1029, Brett Young, in case you didn't know, it's Friday! Woohoo! I love me some Friday. You gotta enjoy the Friday, right? There's nothing wrong with Fridays. The only thing better than Friday is Saturday and Sunday, and they're almost here too. So, welcome to October 2nd. David jumping into the air chair. I'll be here till 10 a.m. Lots to get to today. We got your weekend roundup. We've got your news and weather. We've got your country music. Okay, all those things are covered, but there's also an opportunity for you to score some cool stuff this morning, including a $30 gift card to Smith Rock Ranch for the pumpkin patch. Win them before you can buy them tickets to see the Red Clay Strays at Hayden Homes Amphitheater next August. Yeah, clear out in August. We're already giving away tickets for that. And what else do I have for you? Oh, Scare Grounds. Yeah, we're going to give away our first pair of tickets to see the Scare Grounds, which kicks off tomorrow for the Halloween season. Get your scare on. So lots to get to this morning. Your Rodeo Report is coming up in just a few moments. Right now, here's Jason Aldean on KSJJ. Happy Friday.

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2: Hi, everybody. This is professional rodeo announcer Steve Kenyon with today's 8 Seconds Update. 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
2: Bareback rider Clayton Bigelow from California jumped from number 15 to number 7 in the PRCA's world standings when he won the title at the Governor's Cup in Sioux Falls, South Dakota over the weekend. Bigelow won more than $46,000 in Sioux Falls. He's headed to his ninth Wrangler National Finals rodeo. You might remember Bigelow set a record at the time in 2019 when he won world title, $426,000 for the year, almost $244,000 at the National Finals Rodeo. But he hasn't been to the NFR since 2023, and he told us he thinks this one's going to feel like the first time all over again.
4: 2 years wasn't that long ago, but it seems like it's been a decade. I can't wait. It feels like it's my first NFR, but I can't wait. I know what to expect. I know the smells, the sounds, the feel of that arena.
2: That's 2019 world champion bareback rider Clayton Bigelow headed to his ninth Wrangler National Finals Rodeo. More on our Destination Rodeo Facebook page. 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I'm Steve Kinney.
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1: The family of Renee Good, the 37-year-old killed last January by a federal agent during the Trump administration's immigration enforcement surge in Minnesota, filed two lawsuits against the federal government on Thursday. One of the lawsuits against the United States government itself is essentially a wrongful death case, arguing that Jonathan Ross, the Immigration and Customs Enforcement officer who killed Good, violated his agency's own policies and the Fourth Amendment by using excessive force. It is seeking damages for Good's family for the suffering she experienced in the final moments of her life, and also for her partner, Becca Good, who witnessed the killing. The lawsuit says she has suffered intense emotional distress from what she has experienced. Ross shot Renee Good several times in her car. At the time, federal officials claimed she had weaponized her vehicle, though video evidence contradicted that. The other lawsuit is rarer, alleging that federal officials engaged in a conspiracy to interfere with the civil rights of the people in Minnesota. The U.S. Postal Service said Thursday it will take a series of extraordinary measures to ensure the delivery of millions of ballots for next month's 2026 congressional elections, including extending hours at some retail branches. USPS said in a memo that retail branches may extend hours starting October 4th through November 3rd to handle ballots and establish a ballot postmark only line at retail counters or a drive-through ballot mail option. Post office will also conduct expedited handling, extra deliveries, and special pickups of ballots. USPS also said that before the election, workers can use the Priority Mail Express network to expedite the delivery of completed ballots returned by voters that might otherwise not be delivered in time. Starting October 24th through the election, carriers must check every delivery point for outgoing mail, regardless of whether they have incoming mail for that address. The Kerr County Sheriff's Office is asking the public to keep an eye out for a man who went missing on Tuesday, September 29th. Harry Allen Coxey, 81, who goes by Allen, was last seen leaving his Prineville home Tuesday afternoon. Coxey is 6'1" tall, 270 pounds, with gray hair. The Kerr County Sheriff's Office said he was traveling alone without his phone. He may be headed to the San Francisco Bay Area in his 2000 blue GMC Yukon with Oregon plates 221DRZ. There may be a Native American Fisher sticker on the rear window. Anyone who has seen him is asked to call their local law enforcement agency. A Ben Church nonprofit is giving away free children's clothing to families in need this Sunday, October 4th. God's Closet is a nonprofit organization that has helped hundreds of people over the past 7 years. Twice a year, it gives away clothes to families with babies and children up to the age of 12. The God's Closet clothing giveaway is this Sunday, 9 a.m. to 1 p.m. at Seventh-day Adventist Church on Brookswood Boulevard in Bend. Looking at weekend weather, high temperatures today will top out right around 80 degrees. On Saturday, high temperatures will climb into the lower 80s with overnight lows in the upper 40s. On Sunday, we'll add a few degrees with highs topping out in the mid-80s. Monday and Tuesday will bring more sunshine and continued warm temperatures. Those high temperatures through the rest of the week will remain in the 80s with lows in the mid to upper 40s.
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0: Today's Country KSJJ 1029, Lauren Alania. 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Of course, they're going to do two shows, a 2 p.m. matinee and a 7:30 p.m. And they have the pit party right before each show where you can get up close and look at those amazing trucks. Heck, you can even pay a little fee and get a ride on a real monster truck. 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Also, freestyle moto X jumping, quad wars, side-by-side racing, and the local tough trucks driven by our hometown heroes. It's all going to be a lot of fun. 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If you tune in starting Monday, we'll be giving away tickets right here on Cascade Country Mornings.
1: Good morning. 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It's going to be a great day. 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

0: Today's Country, KSJJ 1029, Luke Bryan and Kiss Tomorrow Goodbye. Head over to BackyardBend.com right there on the homepage. You'll see our featured video. This time, it's all about Crater Lake, one of my favorite places to go visit. I don't go there often enough. About every 5 years, it seems like I get over there when it's just like an hour and a half away and I could go there anytime I want to. 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That is Crater Lake. It's one of the great natural wonders on Earth. It's just 90 minutes south of Bend, and you're going to love getting up and close and personal with it in person, but you can get a little taste of it on this video. 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
1: It's 6 a.m., 46 degrees in Madras, 34 degrees in Lapine, and 47 degrees here in Bend. 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
1: The family of Renee Good, the 37-year-old killed last January by a federal agent during the Trump administration's immigration enforcement surge in Minnesota, filed two lawsuits against the federal government on Thursday. One of the lawsuits against the United States government itself is essentially a wrongful death case, arguing that Jonathan Ross, the Immigration and Customs Enforcement officer who killed Good, violated his agency's own policies and the Fourth Amendment by using excessive force. It is seeking damages for Good's family for the suffering she experienced in the final moments of her life, and also for her partner, Becca Good, who witnessed the killing. The lawsuit says she has suffered intense emotional distress from what she has experienced. Ross shot Renee Good several times in her car. At the time, federal officials claimed she had weaponized her vehicle, though video evidence contradicted that. The other lawsuit is rarer, alleging that federal officials engaged in a conspiracy to interfere with the civil rights of the people in Minnesota. The U.S. Postal Service said Thursday it will take a series of extraordinary measures to ensure the delivery of millions of ballots for next month's 2026 congressional elections, including extending hours at some retail branches. USPS said in a memo that retail branches may extend hours starting October 4th through November 3rd to handle ballots and establish a ballot postmark only line at retail counters or a drive-through ballot mail option. Post office will also conduct expedited handling, extra deliveries, and special pickups of ballots. USPS also said that before the election, workers can use the Priority Mail Express network to expedite the delivery of completed ballots returned by voters that might otherwise not be delivered in time. Starting October 24th through the election, carriers must check every delivery point for outgoing mail, regardless of whether they have incoming mail for that address. The Kerr County Sheriff's Office is asking the public to keep an eye out for a man who went missing on Tuesday, September 29th. Harry Allen Coxey, 81, who goes by Allen, was last seen leaving his Primeville home Tuesday afternoon. Coxey is 6'1" tall, 270 pounds, with gray hair. Kerr County Sheriff's Office said he was traveling alone without his phone. He may be headed to the San Francisco Bay Area in his 2000 blue GMC Yukon with Oregon plates 221DRZ. There may be a Native American Fisher sticker on the rear window. Anyone who has seen him is asked to call their local law enforcement agency. A Bend Church nonprofit is giving away free children's clothing to families in need this Sunday, October 4th. God's Closet is a nonprofit organization that has helped hundreds of people over the past 7 years. Twice a year, it gives away clothes to families with babies and children up to the age of 12. The God's Closet clothing giveaway is this Sunday, 9 a.m. to 1 p.m. at Seventh-day Adventist Church on Brookswood Boulevard in Bend. Looking at weekend weather, high temperatures today will top out right around 80 degrees. On Saturday, high temperatures will climb into the lower 80s with overnight lows in the upper 40s. On Sunday, we'll add a few degrees with highs topping out in the mid-80s. Monday and Tuesday will bring more sunshine and continued warm temperatures. Those high temperatures through the rest of the week will remain in the 80s with lows in the mid to upper 40s.
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through the 4th of 2026. Fall Festival kicks off today in downtown Bend and runs through Sunday with lots of vendors, food, and music to enjoy. The Guns and More Show is at the Deschutes Fair and Expo Center in Redmond, both Saturday and Sunday. And the High Desert Heritage Festival takes place in Prineville's Pioneer Park Saturday from 9 to 4. Don't forget the Smith Rock Pumpkin Patch is open Fridays noon to 6 and Saturday and Sunday 10 to 6 from now through Halloween. This weekend at the Tower Theater, the Punch Brothers are there Saturday, and Peter Antonou is a psychic comic playing there Sunday. Hayden Holmes Amphitheater has two concerts this weekend, Black Label Society tonight at 6:30 p.m. and Empire of the Sun Saturday at 6:30. Family-friendly karaoke at Bridge 99 Brewing this Saturday at 6 p.m. Looking at local live music, Desperate Electric are at Silver Moon tonight at 7 p.m. Catch Shinola's sing-along at Commonwealth at 5 p.m., followed by local country pros Dry Canyon Stampede at Commonwealth at 8 p.m. And Mark Kwan, Terrence Neal, and Karen Allen are at Frankie's Tap House and Sisters tonight at 6 p.m. Saturday, 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
0: The family of Renee Good, the 37-year-old killed last January by a federal agent during the Trump administration's immigration enforcement surge in Minnesota, filed two lawsuits against the federal government on Thursday. One of the lawsuits against the United States government itself is essentially a wrongful death case, arguing that Jonathan Ross, the Immigration and Customs Enforcement officer who killed Good, violated his agency's own policies and the Fourth Amendment by using excessive force. It is seeking damages for Good's family for the suffering she experienced in the final moments of her life, and also for her partner, Becca Good, who witnessed the killing. The lawsuit says she has suffered intense emotional distress from what she has experienced. Ross shot Renee Good several times in her car. At the time, federal officials claimed she had weaponized her vehicle, though video evidence contradicted that. The other lawsuit is rarer, alleging that federal officials engaged in a conspiracy to interfere with the civil rights of the people in Minnesota. The U.S. Postal Service said Thursday it will take a series of extraordinary measures to ensure the delivery of millions of ballots for next month's 2026 congressional elections, including extending hours at some retail branches. USPS said in a memo that retail branches may extend hours starting October 4th through November 3rd to handle ballots and establish a ballot postmark only line at retail counters or a drive-through ballot mail option. Post office will also conduct expedited handling, extra deliveries, and special pickups of ballots. USPS also said that before the election, workers can use the Priority Mail Express network to expedite the delivery of completed ballots returned by voters that might otherwise not be delivered in time. Starting October 24th through the election, carriers must check every delivery point for outgoing mail, regardless of whether they have incoming mail for that address. The Kerr County Sheriff's Office is asking the public to keep an eye out for a man who went missing on Tuesday, September 29th. Harry Allen Coxey, 81, who goes by Allen, was last seen leaving his Primeville home Tuesday afternoon. Coxey is 6'1" tall, 270 pounds, with gray hair. Kerr County Sheriff's Office said he was traveling alone without his phone. He may be headed to the San Francisco Bay Area in his 2000 blue GMC Yukon with Oregon plates 221DRZ. There may be a Native American Fisher sticker on the rear window. Anyone who has seen him is asked to call their local law enforcement agency. A Bend Church nonprofit is giving away free children's clothing to families in need this Sunday, October 4th. God's Closet is a nonprofit organization that has helped hundreds of people over the past 7 years. Twice a year, it gives away clothes to families with babies and children up to the age of 12. The God's Closet clothing giveaway is this Sunday, 9 a.m. to 1 p.m. at Seventh-day Adventist Church on Brookswood Boulevard in Bend. Looking at weekend weather, high temperatures today will top out right around 80 degrees. On Saturday, high temperatures will climb into the lower 80s with overnight lows in the upper 40s. On Sunday, we'll add a few degrees with highs topping out in the mid-80s. Monday and Tuesday will bring more sunshine and continued warm temperatures. Those high temperatures through the rest of the week will remain in the 80s with lows in the mid to upper 40s.
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1: Keep your ears peeled for Finally Friday from George Jones to score something cool. You got to be the ninth caller when you hear the song, and I'll be giving something away pretty soon, I would guess. Speaking of giving stuff away, starting on Monday, you'll be able to win Columbia River Circuit Finals tickets right here on Cascade Country Mornings. That should be a good time, right? Yeah. That takes place November 5th through the 7th out at the Columbia River Circuit Finals. It's part of the Rodeo Road Tour brought to you by Central Oregon Ranch Supply, plus our friends at Coors Banquet and Columbia Distributing, Thompson Pump and Irrigation, and Simplicity by Hayden Holmes.
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1: 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Miranda Lambert is finally setting the record straight on one of country music's strangest long-running bar fight rumors, and she's admitting that there's a little bit of truth to the story. The Bluebird singer addressed the alleged 2010 confrontation with Nickelback frontman Chad Kroeger recently on a podcast that she was being interviewed on, and she denied punching Chad Kroeger. The rumor was that he said something and she punched him in the face. She cleared that up. She did not punch him. She threw some moonshine at him. Which, that's alcohol abuse, and that should be a fine right there. Okay. Dolly Parton's extravagant generosity will be remembered at the 2027 Country Radio Seminar in March. Throughout her career, Parton, of course, was known for her philanthropic efforts, donating millions of dollars to causes and relief efforts that tugged on her heartstrings. And since the Artist Humanitarian Award is a way to recognize artists who give back, it was a no-brainer that she should receive it. She actually knew she was receiving this award before she passed away on August 25th, and she will now be awarded this honor posthumously. And we all know Dolly's reputation and work as a philanthropist, so well-deserved.
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1: It's 7 a.m., 45 degrees in Redmond, 41 degrees in Prineville, and 48 degrees here in Bend. 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
1: The United States knew Iran or its proxies were going to attack possibly a United States asset in the United Kingdom, Secretary of Homeland Security Mark Mullen said on Thursday, after the arrest and release of five men near a Royal Air Force base used by the U.S. Mullen told Fox News the U.S. had already been watching the situation with British officials. His comments come after U.K. Prime Minister Andy Burnham said Wednesday he believes Iran played a part in last weekend's incident at a Royal Air Force base in England that hosts U.S. warplanes involved in the conflict with Iran. The city of Bend is holding an open house next week as it presents plans to add two roundabouts and two traffic signals in Northeast Bend on Olney and Revere Avenues. Roundabouts are planned for Northeast 8th Street and Olney Avenue, where there is currently a signaled intersection. Another is planned for 8th and Revere, where it's a four-way stop. Signals are planned at Northeast 4th Street in Olney and 4th Street and Revere, which are currently four-way stops. The project website notes that the city has a roundabout first policy where possible. Water utility upgrades, if needed, and walking and biking safety improvements are also planned for these projects. A Bend Church nonprofit is giving away free children's clothing to families in need this Sunday, October 4th. God's Closet is a nonprofit organization that has helped hundreds of people over the past 7 years. Twice a year, it gives away clothes to families with babies and children up to the age of 12. The God's Closet clothing giveaway is this Sunday, 9 a.m. to 1 p.m. at Seventh-day Adventist Church on Brookswood Boulevard in Bend. The Humane Society of Central Oregon is offering 50% off adoption fees for all available dogs through Saturday, October 10th, as part of its Barktober adoption promotion. The discount includes dogs of all ages, from puppies and adolescents to adults and seniors. Each dog adoption includes spay or neuter surgery, age-appropriate vaccinations, a microchip, collar, identification tag, and leash. Adopters also receive a complimentary health exam at a participating local veterinary clinic, food to help their new pet transition home, and toys and treats in a goodie box, and special offers from local pet businesses. HSCO standard adoption process still applies, and required dog licensing fees are separate from the adoption fee. Looking at weekend weather, high temperatures today will top out right around 80 degrees. On Saturday, high temperatures will climb into the lower 80s with overnight lows in the upper 40s. On Sunday, we'll add a few degrees with highs topping out in the mid 80s. Monday and Tuesday will bring more sunshine and continued warm temperatures. Those high temperatures through the rest of the week will remain in the 80s with lows in the mid to upper 40s.
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1: 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I saw more deer this morning. It was funny because I mentioned seeing deer for like 3 days in a row, and then for 2 days I saw no deer. It's like when you take your car to the mechanic and the noise stops happening. 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They're coming into town for hunting season. 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It's like they have a calendar. Because you can't shoot them in town. So go out to Central Oregon Ranch Supply for your Fur and Feather Friday 15% discount. That's good stuff right there. There's also good stuff going on for the sporting programs over at Trinity Lutheran School. They plan to add high school football and baseball to their athletic programs starting in the 2027-28 school year. And a former NFL player is one of those leading the way. The school's launching an initiative with hopes of filling a football roster and completing a field by the start of next school year. The plans include the construction of a new dedicated athletic facility that will include a multi-purpose synthetic turf field for football and soccer, an 8-lane track, and bleachers for true home field advantage. The school says a campaign is underway to pay for the project. Former NFL tight end Kevin Voss will lead the football team as head coach, while former collegiate player Nick Uthart will lead the baseball program in spring of 2028. Trinity Lutheran just moved up to Class 3A for the school year. The Saints currently compete in volleyball, cross-country, basketball, track and field, and golf. So that's going to be cool that they get to add football and baseball. Be watching for ways you can support that if you're so inclined.
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Small Town Shoutout time, 7:20 every weekday morning. We give a small town shoutout to somebody or some group of buddies that are doing something good for our community. And today I'm going to talk about a general group, and then I'm going to mention somebody specifically. That general group is the staffing and volunteers, sometimes parents, that create new experiences and extracurricular things for our students to learn. They don't get everything they need in life from the classroom, and a lot of times they don't know everything that's available to them just by what they get in the classroom. So without these folks that kind of lean into providing other opportunities, some of these kids wouldn't even know about things that later can be a career or something. So Allison McClellan, I hope I'm not screwing that name up too much. Allison McClellan, she is the manager in the Caldera Future Center, and she coordinated an educational opportunity recently for Caldera High School students to participate in career exploration events with the Army National Guard. This was a two-day program that provided hands-on exposure to military career tracks. The event focused on introducing students to real-world applications of the Army National Guard's military occupational specialties. Participants took part in practical exercises designed to demonstrate skills utilized across various military roles and jobs. Simulations during the event covered firefighting, CPR, night vision rescue, and hazardous materials response. So just the fact that those kids got to experience CPR benefit right there that they may not have had the opportunity to in school. We all had health classes, and I don't think they do that as much anymore. I remember

0: 1029.
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0: The United States knew Iran or its proxies were going to attack possibly a United States asset in the United Kingdom, Secretary of Homeland Security Mark Mullen said on Thursday, after the arrest and release of five men near a Royal Air Force base used by the U.S. Mullen told Fox News the U.S. had already been watching the situation with British officials. His comments come after U.K. Prime Minister Andy Burnham said Wednesday he believes Iran played a part in last weekend's incident at a Royal Air Force base in England that hosts U.S. warplanes involved in the conflict with Iran. The city of Bend is holding an open house next week as it presents plans to add two roundabouts and two traffic signals in Northeast Bend on Olney and Revere Avenues. Roundabouts are planned for Northeast 8th Street and Olney Avenue, where there is currently a signaled intersection. Another is planned for 8th and Revere, where it's a four-way stop. Signals are planned at Northeast 4th Street and Olney and 4th Street and Revere, which are currently four-way stops. The project website notes that the city has a roundabout first policy where possible. Water utility upgrades, if needed, and walking and biking safety improvements are also planned for these projects. A Bend Church nonprofit is giving away free children's clothing to families in need this Sunday, October 4th. God's Closet is a nonprofit organization that has helped hundreds of people over the past 7 years. Twice a year, it gives away clothes to families with babies and children up to the age of 12. The God's Closet clothing giveaway is this Sunday, 9 a.m. to 1 p.m. at Seventh-day Adventist Church on Brookswood Boulevard in Bend. The Humane Society of Central Oregon is offering 50% off adoption fees for all available dogs through Saturday, October 10th, as part of its Barktober adoption promotion. The discount includes dogs of all ages, from puppies and adolescents to adults and seniors. Each dog adoption includes spay or neuter surgery, age-appropriate vaccinations, a microchip, collar, identification tag, and leash. Adopters also receive a complimentary health exam at a participating local veterinary clinic, food to help their new pet transition home, and toys and treats in a goodie box, and special offers from local pet businesses. HSCO standard adoption process still applies, and required dog licensing fees are separate from the adoption fee. Looking at weekend weather, high temperatures today will top out right around 80 degrees. On Saturday, high temperatures will climb into the lower 80s with overnight lows in the upper 40s. On Sunday, we'll add a few degrees with highs topping out in the mid 80s. Monday and Tuesday will bring more sunshine and continued warm temperatures. Those high temperatures through the rest of the week will remain in the 80s with lows in the mid to upper 40s.
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0: Chris, you are caller number 9. I'm going to set you up with something cool because you heard Finally Friday from George Jones.
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0: I am going to send you to see the Red Clay Strays next August 21st. 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
1: Well, spooky season is here as we enter October, and the scare grounds are kicking off this weekend. Tomorrow, October 3rd, is the first night. And they're in a bigger location than previous years up there in Redmond. They're on Southeast 1st Street. And they've got two haunts this year. The Asylum for the Criminally Insane. And the Juniper Hollow. I don't know why I have to say that way, but I do. It's their 18th year of haunting and thrilling friends, families, and communities here in Central Oregon. We appreciate them so much. We want you to buy your tickets ahead of time, not only so they can know that they've got tickets sold and it's going to be a success, because that's always a good feeling, but this is also a way for you to pick your time slot and have less wait time on the night you arrive. So it's good for both sides that way. And remember, the popular nights and times, Friday, Saturdays, evenings, they sell out fast. So get on there and get those. 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We have a guest list, and I'm going to set somebody up on it right now. Caller number 9 at 541-330-0103. I'll give you a pair of passes to the Scare Grounds. And that is happening on the weekends through Halloween. So it's going to be a good time. And you're going to get to go for free if you're caller number 9 at 541-330-0103. Everybody else, ScareMeGood.com is where you get your tickets.
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1: Still to come this morning, somebody's going to score a $30 gift card to Smith Rock Ranch for their pumpkin patch that's going on weekends now through the end of October. 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
1: It's 8 a.m. on this Friday morning, 49 degrees in Madras, 48 degrees in Redmond, and 49 degrees here in Bend. 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
1: The FBI on Thursday arrested a man on the charge of stalking former Trump administration advisor Katie Miller. John Anthony Priora III, 41, was arrested and charged with stalking over allegations that he called, texted, and left voicemails with disturbing messages about the victim, who was described as a former political advisor, and her husband, who is currently a high-level federal government employee. The Justice Department did not name Katie Miller, though an administrative official familiar with the investigation confirmed that the victim is Miller, who is married to White House Deputy Chief of Staff for Policy Stephen Miller and hosts a popular conservative podcast. The Kerr County Sheriff's Office is asking the public to keep an eye out for a man who went missing on Tuesday, September 29th. Harry Allen Coxey, 81, who goes by Allen, was last seen leaving his Primeville home Tuesday afternoon. Coxey is 6'1" tall, 270 pounds, with gray hair. The Kerr County Sheriff's Office said he was traveling alone without his phone. He may be headed to the San Francisco Bay Area in his 2000 blue GMC Yukon with Oregon plates 221DRZ. There may be a Native American Fisher sticker on the rear window. Anyone who has seen him is asked to call their local law enforcement agency. A Bend Church nonprofit is giving away free children's clothing to families in need this Sunday, October 4th. God's Closet is a nonprofit organization that has helped hundreds of people over the past 7 years. Twice a year, it gives away clothes to families with babies and children up to the age of 12. The God's Closet clothing giveaway is this Sunday, 9 a.m. to 1 p.m. at Seventh-day Adventist Church on Brookswood Boulevard in Bend. The City of Bend is holding an open house next week as it presents plans to add two roundabouts and two traffic signals in Northeast Bend on Olney and Revere Avenues. Roundabouts are planned for Northeast 8th Street and Olney Avenue, where there is currently a signaled intersection. Another is planned for 8th and Revere, where it's a four-way stop. Signals are planned at Northeast 4th Street and Olney and 4th Street and Revere, which are currently four-way stops. The project website notes that the city has a roundabout first policy where possible. Water utility upgrades, if needed, and walking and biking safety improvements are also planned for these projects. Looking at weekend weather, high temperatures today will top out right around 80 degrees. On Saturday, high temperatures will climb into the lower 80s with overnight lows in the upper 40s. On Sunday, we'll add a few degrees with highs topping out in the mid 80s. Monday and Tuesday will bring more sunshine and continued warm temperatures. Those high temperatures through the rest of the week will remain in the 80s with lows in the mid to upper 40s.
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0: This is R.L. Garriga's Outdoorsman Tip of the Day.
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1: 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But a mentor, a different viewpoint, can often get them over that hump or get that information to solidify.
2: 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And for more information on the Mentored Youth Hunter Program, go to the ODF&W website.
0: The R.L. Garriga's Outdoorsman Tip of the Day on KSJJ 1029.
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0: Today's Country, KSJJ 1029, Drink in My Hand from Mr. Eric Church. A good kickoff to the weekend, a song, I guess, if you're raring up for that kind of activity. 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
0: The FBI on Thursday arrested a man on the charge of stalking former Trump administration advisor Katie Miller. John Anthony Priora III, 41, was arrested and charged with stalking over allegations that he called, texted, and left voicemails with disturbing messages about the victim, who was described as a former political advisor, and her husband, who is currently a high-level federal government employee. The Justice Department did not name Katie Miller, though an administrative official familiar with the investigation confirmed that the victim is Miller, who is married to White House Deputy Chief of Staff for Policy Stephen Miller and hosts a popular conservative podcast. The Kirk County Sheriff's Office is asking the public to keep an eye out for a man who went missing on Tuesday, September 29th. Harry Allen Coxey, 81, who goes by Allen, was last seen leaving his Primeville home Tuesday afternoon. Coxey is 6'1" tall, 270 pounds, with gray hair. The Kirk County Sheriff's Office said he was traveling alone without his phone. He may be headed to the San Francisco Bay Area in his 2000 blue GMC Yukon with Oregon plates 221DRZ. There may be a Native American Fisher sticker on the rear window. Anyone who has seen him is asked to call their local law enforcement agency. A Bend Church nonprofit is giving away free children's clothing to families in need this Sunday, October 4th. God's Closet is a nonprofit organization that has helped hundreds of people over the past 7 years. Twice a year, it gives away clothes to families with babies and children up to the age of 12. The God's Closet clothing giveaway is this Sunday, 9 a.m. to 1 p.m. at Seventh-day Adventist Church on Brookswood Boulevard in Bend. The City of Bend is holding an open house next week as it presents plans to add two roundabouts and two traffic signals in Northeast Bend on Olney and Revere Avenues. Roundabouts are planned for Northeast 8th Street and Olney Avenue, where there is currently a signaled intersection. Another is planned for 8th and Revere, where it's a four-way stop. Signals are planned at Northeast 4th Street and Olney and 4th Street and

0: Revere, which are currently four-way stops. The project website notes that the city has a roundabout first policy where possible. Water utility upgrades, if needed, and walking and biking safety improvements are also planned for these projects. Looking at weekend weather, high temperatures today will top out right around 80 degrees. On Saturday, high temperatures will climb into the lower 80s with overnight lows in the upper 40s. On Sunday, we'll add a few degrees with highs topping out in the mid-80s. Monday and Tuesday will bring more sunshine and continued warm temperatures. Those high temperatures through the rest of the week will remain in the 80s with lows in the mid to upper 40s.
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0: the 4th of 2026. Fall Festival kicks off today in downtown Bend and runs through Sunday with lots of vendors, food, and music to enjoy. The Guns and More Show is at the Deschutes Fair and Expo Center in Redmond, both Saturday and Sunday. And the High Desert Heritage Festival takes place in Prineville's Pioneer Park Saturday from 9 to 4. Don't forget the Smith Rock Pumpkin Patch is open Fridays noon to 6 and Saturday and Sunday 10 to 6 from now through Halloween. This weekend at the Tower Theater, the Punch Brothers are there Saturday, and Peter Antonou is a psychic comic playing there Sunday. Hayden Holmes Amphitheater has two concerts this weekend, Black Label Society tonight at 6:30 p.m. and Empire of the Sun Saturday at 6:30. Family-friendly karaoke at Bridge 99 Brewing this Saturday at 6 p.m. Looking at local live music, Desperate Electric are at Silver Moon tonight at 7 p.m. Catch Shinola's sing-along at Commonwealth at 5 p.m., followed by local country pros Dry Canyon Stampede at Commonwealth at 8 p.m. And Mark Kwan, Terrence Neal, and Karen Allen are at Frankie's Tap House and Sisters tonight at 6 p.m. Saturday, Speedway Sleeper at Silver Moon at 7 p.m. and Radio Ranch at the Commonwealth at 8 p.m. Some music on Sunday, Fine Folk at Silver Moon at 6 p.m. Enjoy brunch at the River House with Coyote Rider at 11 a.m. And Bobby Lindstrom slings the blues at Rivers Place at 5 p.m. on Sunday. For comedy, we've got Next Stop Comedy at Bridge 99, 7:30 p.m. tonight. And a couple new movies in theaters. Digger, the long-awaited film from Tom Cruise, also starring John Goodman and Jesse Plemons, is in theaters today. And Verity, starring Anne Hathaway, Dakota Johnson, and Josh Hartnett, also at Regal Cinemas here in Bend. That's your weekend roundup for this week. If you have an event you would like included in the weekend roundup, email the details to David at BendRadioGroup.com. Now you know what's going on. Get out there and do something.
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1: National Coffee with a Cop Day is Wednesday, October 7th, and officers with the Bend Police Department are inviting the community to grab a cup of coffee and chat. Officers will be at Junction Rotisserie and Social Club on 9th Street in Bend from 9 to 10:30 a.m. on Wednesday, October 7th. The event is open to the public and gives residents a chance to meet local officers and ask questions. This is also a great time to introduce your children to law enforcement. If they've never been around a cop or they've never had got to interact with one, this is a great thing to do because then your children will be comfortable later on in life when they may be approached by an officer or need an officer's help. So it's a great way to introduce your kids to the local police department and build that trust, which I think we need. So that's just my opinion, but it was a great way for my kids to meet local police officers. So again, that is Wednesday, October 7th, National Coffee with a Cop Day. Go to the Junction Rotisserie and Social Club on 9th Street in Bend from 9 to 10:30 a.m. and have some coffee with our local law enforcement and find out about what's going on in the local departments in our community. Support your local law enforcement. They'll support you back.
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He was here at our fair just this last August. Hey, let's keep that music rolling. 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

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They have their pit parties. 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Tune in starting Monday. We'll be giving them away on the morning show. Here's Luke Bryan with One Margarita as we continue the music on today's country, KSJJ 102.9.

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0: Today's Country, KSJJ 1029, Stella Lefty and Boston. Hey, that's going to wrap up my time for this week. Thanks for hanging out with me. Stick around because Brian's on his way in. He's got all kinds of country music, your weather reports, and the lunchtime 10 in a row brought to you by the Pine Tavern. Next week, starting on Monday, we have all kinds of fun stuff going on. We're going to continue giving away tickets to the Scare Grounds. We're going to give away, win them before you can buy them, tickets to see the Red Clay Strays at Hayden Holmes Amphitheater. Clear into next year, we're already looking at events. We're also going to have tickets for the Columbia Circuit Finals, which are coming up in November, and Monsters of Destruction Monster Truck tickets. So lots of chances to win coming next week, along with all the other fun we bring you right here in the mornings on Cascade Country Mornings. I hope you have a fantastic weekend, and I'll talk to you Monday.
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1: Hey, I hope you're having a fantastic weekend. 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